0: 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Ended up in New York City,
1: New York,
0: where I had my first child.
1: That's me, y'all.
0: I named the boy Nasir.
1: Yeah.
0: All the boys call him now.
1: That's what's up.
0: I told him as a youngster, he'll be the greatest man alive. The greatest man alive.
1: Yeah, great man alive.